0: 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All these stagecoach in East Prairie out with a black 4-player 300.
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0: Roger, can I get a clear out the Virgo Alarm on 48th Avenue? It looks like the alarm company called back saying it's a false alarm.
1: No further. Yes, thank you.
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2: Windsor units, be advised, medical is responding to 4992 Pryor's Drive. 47-year-old male who is not conscious. He is breathing. His complaint is unconscious at 1809.
0: 4th Street and Wooster Avenue, Colorado, temp 8413643. It's a white BMW. Hold on.

0: Windsor UNSB advised medical is requesting law at the 4992 Prior's Drive call due to the brother-in-law being an alcoholic just passing in and out. The RP does not feel safe to him because he believes he will get angry.
1: Not before we call him and after that.
0: Hey, Joe.
2: Dispatch Windsor 962. Clear sound and attention as well.
0: Hey, Joe.

Would you be advised medical is responding to 1907 Los Cabos Drive, 94-year-old female, conscious and breathing, who had a stroke at 1813.

0: Footman 2, be advised, medical is responding to 1402 Tar Drive for 57-year-old male conscious breathing who is sick at 1814.
1: 7-4-0, be advised.
0: 1814.

0: Fire from 739, copy on a traffic accident. Unknown injured me at the 2500 block of Highway 119 eastbound.
1: 739, go ahead.
0: It is coming in as an automatic crash notification. Unknown further attempting to contact the person that...
1: I copy, I'll be in route code.
2: This is 1247 traffic.
0: Copy. 1247.
2: What's in route 43 at Highway 392 with Colorado Temtag 8340486 on a black Infiniti.
0: Sorry, 7730, dispatch status. 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
1: All 246.
0: Can we pass a traffic complaint to Larimer County as well? Can we clear it? We have no one in the area.
1: I copy, 1020.

0: nicht bei Schatz im Zufall zu zahlen. Ciao.
1: Okay. Ja.
0: Can you generate me a possible DUI at the pilot 7044 with Tyler 49? I'll just check for you just a second. Can you roll me on another purpose?
1: Copy, Rick. Available units to back Tilson 256 at the pilot.
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0: T56 copy, Colorado, Paul, correction, recall, version King 07.

0: as far as 739.
1: 739.
0: I was unable to locate any accident. There were no vehicles in the ditches inside of Highway 119 either.
1: I apologize. You got yourself off at the end. Would you like me to clear you, Sam?
0: Yes, please.

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1: 431.
0: Can you put me on a second sensor registration at 1206 McCormick Court, please?
1: Confirm, 1206 McCormick Court. There's a lot of wind.
0: My apologies, 1206 McCormick.

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1: 553.
0: Are you stating the event center is not supposed to be having an event and is having an event?
1: Say again.
0: But RP stating there's an event. Frederick 553, the RP is stating that there's an event center there that is not supposed to be having an event, that is having an event today.
1: Okay.
0: Can you believe it?

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1: 590.
0: Just want to advise your call. It looks like we got a possible other call for that same party on medical side of screen. They need to have med en route for that.
1: Copy.
0: Thank you for that. Johnson 839, copy on a suspicious at 3830 Heatherwood Circle.
1: 839.
0: Are you stating that a car has been parked in front of the house all day facing the wrong direction on the road?
1: 839, copy on me. Just a minute.

0: 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Old 247, dispatch status.
1: Yeah, 739, take this dispatch, they'll be in route.
2: Foot 4, thank you.
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1: Evans 156.
0: Me 42nd and Industrial Parkway, Edward John Young 45. Great, Jake. One
1: repeat. 18 there, team.

0: That sounds for coming traffic.
1: How's that 471? Correction, 741.
0: What's up? George Lincoln, Haida, George 77, Immigrant Trail in Harmony.

0: Pardon, supervisor, dispatch.
1: Go ahead, Paul.
0: What is holding this in route each day, 30 minutes?
1: Roger.
0: 1835.

0: Econo-402 and available units back on assessed in progress at 1042 Glendale Circle.
1: Well, if you want to go ahead.
0: It appears to be a transaction on Facebook and believes it is a scam. They did give a delivery address and is now worried.
1: Okay, where are you seeing Jimmy and Rat, please?
0: Copy.
2: Special thank you for this. 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
0: Can you confirm if this is an active situation? Because it doesn't appear that there's anybody home. Were they running a phone call?
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3: Evans 177.
2: Can you show me en route to No Cookie Man?
3: Thank you, Barbara.
1: It does not state if she prefers a phone call. She did, one of the last comments is she, since she gave that address, she's worried they will go to the house and steal from her. Her parents live at that location. It showed up as in progress in our new system because the suspect is in an unknown location.
0: Okay, will you show me on my phone, please?
1: Copy.
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1: Travel to, can you find 41, please? Dispatch, I'll send travel to this regard. You can leave me on it.
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0: I sent a cold stolen vehicle to you, but it looks like we have some new information coming into the call. 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
1: Go ahead and put this back on the board for sworn due to the threat.
0: Copy. 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

0: 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Carson 730, copy on a suspicious at Coleridge Middle School.
1: 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I see it.
0: We're going to be Highway 14, and there's ads with Blue Pontiac, no plate shown.
1: Confirm cross with Highway 14.
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0: 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One male took off in a gray vehicle, and another male is on the ground needing EMD. We do have that started.
1: Copy.
0: Camera Pro while airing, repeat.
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0: You got a direction of travel for that green vehicle.
1: We're still getting further. All we know is it's a gray Subaru or Volkswagen sedan.
0: Copy.
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1: Greeley 564, Greeley 468, do be advised, it looks like the victim is going to be in a black Nissan Titan on the west side of the parking lot. You got on the west side of the parking lot? 256.
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0: 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Can contact by phone.
1: 126, I'll be here.
2: Okay.
1: Yes, ma'am.
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0: 1205.
2: You can send that traffic complaint to alert my county and clear it out, please.
0: Okay.
1: So, this business door is open. The alarm is going off. I don't know if the wind just blew it open and they forgot to lock it, but we'll just have to check it out. I don't see anybody around.
3: Copy.
1: I tried to call the business phone multiple times. I don't get any answer.
3: Sounds good. Five, six, five, 400 East Salon. One. When I said I'm here, I meant I'm here in like a metaphorical emotional support thing. I'm coming from 28 to.
1: Copy that, sir.

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0: Pretty near impossible to get through to Jessica and Dispatch, AAA. 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
0: 915, go for it.
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1: Well, 247.
0: Well, County Road 51 at Well County Road 74 with Charles, that's for Sam King 05 on a white Ford F-150.
1: Copy.

Windsor Unit, be advised, medical is responding to 7645 Westgate Drive, Unit 111. 35-year-old female who is not conscious, who is breathing, who's having breathing problems at 1966.

0: 8256 Tokyo on a traffic accident, unknown injury at both County Road 7 and Highway 66.
1: 256, I copy. 256, can we get a confirmation on injuries?
0: Injuries are unconfirmed at this time.

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1: Hold on.
0: Is a two-vehicle traffic accident. Just for further information, we are. I also have a second call for it on my screen. Can I attend them?
1: Yes, sir.
0: Thank you.

0: 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Copy on a follow-up at the PD. It is a Charlie and Chief running a phone call.
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0: 47th Avenue, just north of 37th Street. We are with Texas 10 Sam Boy 7793. It's a dark green Xterra.
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0: Hey, 207.
1: We call her up, tag 821-2801.
2: Copy, are you code 4?
1: From code 4.
2: 1925.
1: E212-256, direct.
0: Go, people.
1: Did you just log that license plate? I forgot to.
0: Thank you.

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1: 565.
0: How far are you from the
1: Thank you, Rick. 31 is confirmed, 1931.

0: He was put in copy on traffic accident on an injury. Highway 34 bypass on 35th Avenue. It does look like the vehicle is blocking the roadway.
1: Okay.
0: 553, it looks like there's a red Subaru and a Chrysler van.
1: 553.
0: 1938.

0: Kelly 58, unit tobacco, there's a service, 2912 12th Street Road.
1: Hey.
0: Hey, it looks like... He's calling for an evening that mom's boyfriend is trying to take vehicle and yelling and screaming, and then he's so scared.
1: Hey.
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1: 247, go ahead. Fort Lupton unit, did you have traffic to dispatch?
0: What kind of route 74, what kind of route 51 with Adam King Union 122 on a 34 to F-150?
2: 325, that's again.
1: 1943.

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1: 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Dispatch, you're going to 431 traffic.
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1: 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Can you hear me? I apologize.

0: Water assistance, northbound Highway 85, home number 241 with Edward Adam Boyd, Charles 27 on a blue Lincoln hatchback.
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0: Ronald Reagan Boulevard and Lambert Parkway with a blue and white Mustang, no recall plate.
1: Copy.
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1: Copy. Me too, sorry, to dispatch.
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3: 553.
1: 553, looks like there's no need for loss of that overdose. You can clear it out now.
3: Affirm, thank you.
1: Thank you, 19 first floor.

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0: Southbound Highway 85 and County Road 14 with Colorado Charles George George Boy 72 on a red Honda Pilot. County.
2: Not even done.

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0: Hi, Union Telephone, dispatch status.
1: Okay.
0: Sorry, what are you going for?
1: 23.
0: Kingsburg 610, dispatch status.

0: Well, units, we advise medicals are out to 23687 Wolfcat River 46 for a 40-year-old male, consciousness and breathing status unknown for a fall aired at 2012.
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1: 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County Road 74 and County Road 19, Colorado David Robert Nora, King 86.
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1: Aim for.
0: Could you open up a dog in large, 500 block of stagecoach?

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1: Speaking. 12269, copy on animal complaint 23981, Wells Canyon Road 35.
2: David, sorry, dispatch following up.
0: Yeah, the Sonic, California, 62490 King 3, but I believe 4 Expressway.
1: I copy this for complaint of the neighbor's dog that killed the RP's cat.
3: Sevens 408-421, dispatch status.
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2: I just want

That's like the people, there are people on the street that are filming the sun and harassing him here. We have a vehicle description as a green, older, rusted Subaru SUV. I'm gathering more at the moment.

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1: That's a negative this time.
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1: 10-4.

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1: 739, go ahead.
0: RP saying that the road is closed and people are driving through the barricade and one drove through her yard.
1: Right, copy.
0: 29.

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2: Dispatcher in C-522 traffic.
1: Yeah, C-522.
0: 564, it looks like there is a female that ran out with a bag of shoes about 1 minute ago.
1: 564, Charles.
0: 563, copy as well, 331. From out east.
2: 800 block, westbound 34, with Ocean Charles King 425, white, F-150.
3: Description.
0: 468, we are still attempting to get back.
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4: Dispatch
1: 553. Clarence 408, 421, dispatch status.
0: 553.
4: Can you please disregard? Thank you.
1: 30.
0: 2031.

Alright, 7739, here's my status. Okay. 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Copy, no clearance.

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0: 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Our stolen car just pulled up.
1: For to Flight 31, copy on a request for backup at I-25 northbound and Highway 52. It is routine.
2: Dispatch, there's not any traffic.
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0: Negative, we're going for.
1: 2038. Copy, and it is for State Patrol as well, just for information at 20 for you.
2: Copy, I was the male on a scooter, black over gray, 4800 block, 35th Avenue.
4: 2038.

Well, 270, well, 246. Right. I'm here on the backside of the Circle K, and there's an alley that's easier to access to. All right, I'm just going up.

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0: Portland 329, Portland 335, copy on a disturbance at Copper Key Village Mobile Home Park, 1401 9th Street, apartment 106.
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0: RB stating that the sun hit them, they are there now.
1: 335 and route.
2: 329, copy. Are they separated?

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1: Copy. 335, copy.

0: he's drunk, let's do something about it. Some action.
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2: Update CSP's location to Highway 52 and Bryan Court, please.
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0: 180-4.
2: Oh, where is it?

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1: Is that Correspondent 105?
0: Correspondent 105.
1: You can attach me to those with other agency and show me room to agree with clearance. And do they want me to head that way?
0: Stand by, I'll check.

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0: This was slipping through to my copy tree, please.
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0: Edward George Robert, Robert 5-2 on a black sedan. Jerry Robert Lincoln Mary 8-9 on a black sedan. And Adam X-ray George Paul 2-0 on a white hatchback.
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1: I'll be on my way.
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1: I'll be on scene at 23915, County Road 35.
0: Copy. Just left down to 11.
2: Zero, zero,
3: 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Just left down to 23-5.
0: Copy. Sullivan, can you preempt me on my car and put me on the triple V and that you had just cleared so I can make some notes?
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0: Not showing that checkhole being in your history here. Who is attached to it?
1: 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Who's at the high school?
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0: 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Can you take me off the screen? 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
1: I got you. 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
0: 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RP is reporting that their wallet was stolen from their home back in September.
1: Copy.
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3: 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I'm going to be on 37th Street and Cheyenne Drive. There's two vehicles stopping traffic.
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3: 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Are you good for, sir?
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0: move past Walter Gruter. Go ahead. It's going to be a non-injury TA. I'm going to be getting vehicles moved out of traffic.
1: 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Would you like me to advise Evans?
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3: Hey, Evans, you just a copy on a traffic accident at 37th Street and Cheyenne Drive. Well, 228 is out with them right now, or 232, and confirming that it is a traffic accident, not a traffic hazard.
1: Yeah, it's 7414 Green River, attempting contact.
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1: Okay.
0: Just confirming you saw the noise clear, I saw 553 touch as well.
1: Okay, we'll see the same.
0: 2150?

0: From 1159 to 5.
1: 329.
0: Is your party cooperative and do you have an ETA?
1: Is everyone cooperative and if they have that switch, we can be about in about 30.
0: Copy, I'm on the phone with them now. I'll advise. What are you asking?

0: Far left is 1895.
1: 329.
2: You guys are clearing copy on traffic accident and injuries. Flat Valley stated that they cannot turn you away, but you would have to wait a little bit. They have patients in the waiting room. 2500 block Highway 34, bypass westbound lanes.
1: All right, copy.
0: 2152.
3: 553.
2: 553-532. It looks like the vehicle is smoking. It looks like it's going to be near mile marker 111.
3: 553.
1: 553.
2: 2117.

0: 553.
1: Can you confirm this is a rollover or a two vehicle accident?
0: Copy, we're still getting further. I'll try to get back.
1: Copy, thank you.

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1: Would you like me to air it?
0: Yes, please.
1: 0554 554.

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1: Roger, 933.
0: Through traffic to East Main, Hollister Lake, Montana, 753-712, Edward.
1: 713.
2: Turn it past before it is house close.
1: Go for it.
2: Turn it on, honey.

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1: Okay.
0: I'll be East 168 and I-76 with Colorado temp 814-1741 on a Chevy Impala.
1: Okay.
2: Dispatch, kind of fucking one traffic.
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4: Yeah, on the 4000 block of York Street with Edward George Union William 52.
1: Sunny.
3: Looks like the traffic accident is probably going to be right next to the Super 8 Motel. 2300 block off Highway 34. The eastbound lanes.
1: 2122. Excuse me, clear copy on assault in progress at the Red Wing Motel. 2345 10th Street, Unit 2.

0: second airing. Please get a square copy of the total in progress for the Red Wing Motel 2345-10-3, Unit 2. Looks like there is a rock involved as well. 549 a copy.
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3: All notes indicate they're separate. Can you just confirm, and if they are separate, can you just change it to an old assault?
0: 4123.
2: Hey, does Thomas have updated insurance? Or was that what you were saying? It expired?
0: Hello, this is 329 and 222, dispatch status.
4: Is that the older Thomas?
2: Couple of order in contact.
0: Copy.
2: Yeah, it looks like he's with the GMC Sierra.
4: I'll double check.
3: Right, transfer name, 3-3-4-4.
5: So, we're

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1: 916.
0: Park, you need an email for Officer Cook to send over a report for some time. Curly Flounder, dispatch.
2: Who are you?
1: No, okay, go ahead and touch.
0: 3925. Can I treat your guys as suspicious of the 2100 block of Fifth Avenue? It looks like there was a male walking around with somebody in his hand, possibly a knife. I just have no use available. I'm just wanted to advise.
2: Hey, if you can show me a body, then I can show it that way.
0: Creepy, very much. 3925.

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Parsons 741. So we have 119, County Road 67, with Colorado, personalized. Sam Edward Boy, Adam, Sam, Charles, on a white charger.

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0: 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Captain Page?
1: Travis, flying 22.
0: Flying 22.
1: I'll give him my calling check on him.
0: Copy, you did just come over clearance. He's code 4.
1: Flying 32, I copy.
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0: 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Mother and son are arguing in VA, and I'll be going back to the residence.
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0: You reopened my traffic accident hit and run from yesterday at 1911. And attach me, please.
1: Copy, would you like checks?
0: 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Thank you.
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0: Got one
2: 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I-2400, 10-3.

0: Yes, sir. I just have a noise complaint holding 3019 Denver Street, Apartment 1. The neighbors are banging on drums. Tutor is down. May I show you guys?
1: Affirmative.
0: I copy. And then I do have a meet holding at 1702 Rachel Court for a grandmother, or apologies, a mother needing to pick up her daughter. May I show you guys that as well?
1: Affirmative. Code 4.
0: Copy. Such. Dakota 431, dispatch status.
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1: I'm sorry, 841 dispatch status.
2: 841
0: 44. Windsor 944 dispatch.
3: 544.
0: Oh, that's suspicious, holding a 780 Dakota Way. Looks like kids running around setting off RP's car alarm and jumping in the neighbor's truck bed. Can I show you advised?
3: Yeah, I'm on the truck itself.
2: That's Windsor 961.
0: Windsor 964.
2: Show me advised of that. I'll pick it up in a second.
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3: Well, 228, copy on the traffic accident. 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
3: 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What is the other unit? 228, it looks like the vehicle is going to be on the side, on its side, 200 feet from the tracks. It is a rollover.
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3: 2135.
0: I copy. Did RP witness this or just come across?
3: It looks like our RP is Union Pacific, so unknown at this time. 549, 590, do be advised, it looks like there is 4 to 5 teams that are breaking apart the bleachers at the tennis court.
1: Okay. Go ahead and show me a route code until fire gets on scene or we get further.
0: 549.
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3: 2135.
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0: 6191. I'm not from ADT. What are the numerics on that crash?
1: 312321 Weld County Road 110.
0: Thanks. Thank you, Mike.
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0: 739, could you please reopen my traffic complaint?
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0: This is going to be Arizona, David William Adam, 2 with David 5.
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1: 20-3.

0: 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Units clearing copy and restraining order violation 111 14th Avenue, Unit 2, B as in boy.
1: This is from the weather detail.
0: Looks like RP's calling in, concerned for the 6-year-old niece on scene. The only two parties on scene are restrained from each other. Looks like it was 20 minutes ago.
1: Can we get a bill? Is he going to send us?
0: My apologies, you have background feedback.
1: You can send next available.
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0: 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Roger 565 dispatch, copy on abuse call 2837-283 unit 64.
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0: Nine one two two eight. 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

0: Evan, you've been advised, reference the disturbance at 4610 Tuscany Street. 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
1: 4-6, copy. 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
0: 2050.

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0: 933, continuing Zebra, Edward, Union, Queen, Sam, Adam, Ritter.
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0: To Colorado, David, 00, Sam, 76.
4: Sage Brush Boulevard, 35th Avenue, Colorado, Frank Charles, Queen, Boy, 77, Black Ford, that should be, I'm sorry, Black Ford today.
2: That is my reason for the touch.
3: Appreciate
2: you. Do you need a back to your call at all?
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2: Those
4: inquiries are over. 2290?
2: 2290.
4: Dispatch, 3536. 3536. I heard that big banging noise, it's going to be fireworks. Dispatch, 3536.
2: Copy, what would you like me to do with Paul? 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
4: You can leave it open, just change it to noise complaint.
5: Put me on the suspicious at the 711 28th Avenue 10th Street. I'll be out the 7.
2: Copy. Do you mean back at all?
5: One becomes bilious, please.
2: Copy, Rick.
5: That way.
2: Ranger Tony?

0: Center.
1: And dispatch for 5362. 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You can set up cast.
0: 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Copy, great. 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
5: Dispatch 91, I'm going to reach back out to state, see if they have anybody that made it up there close, so they might have somebody that can assist with some manpower.
1: Copy, thank you, sir. Good morning, 558, to back on a disturbance at the 7-Eleven, 2501 11th Avenue. I've dispatched units back for a disturbance at 7-Eleven, 2501 11th Avenue. 3536, dispatch.
0: 5361.
1: For the fire dispatcher, they are still sending one truck out just to investigate, just to make sure. 555, I do apologize, we have dual traffic. It's going to be, the RP is hearing a lady screaming for hours in the parking lot. I'll get you a back break.
3: 583 from there.
1: Copy, thank you.
0: Okay, so you can advise them. I heard that being probably closer to Old Town rather than where the call address was at.
1: Copy.

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2: 2 places ahead. 1291. 8 got a trooper on camera 110 and a couple more up to assist.
1: Thank you, sir.
3: 91247.
2: Just passed back to 718 traffic.
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1: Greeley 502, copy on a suicide at the Sherwood Village Condos, 3405 16th Street, Department 69.
2: 502.
1: Alright, let me know with traffic.
2: Parcel 718, please show me a McDonald's at 119 and turn with 429-0407. They've got a pickup.
1: 502 is 31st party loan, 28-year-old male, conscious and breathing. He stabbed himself. I'll get you a back break.
3: So the heat signatures I saw were antelope. So if state still wants to flip, that'd be great to kind of search wider, but the signal I saw is not anybody.
4: Dispatch 549, clear my call that you dispatched me to, Sam, Tesla 502.
2: Okay, about how far from the scene do you want him to go? 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
1: 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Good, have a duty coverage.
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2: Well, 4 no need, thank you.
0: Good, my love. McDonald's 118 and Turner.
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3: UTL, since we're not getting more calls, you can clear Sandbrook. And if you can attach me to 531, I'll be at the secondary address.
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0: 18
1: dispatch. 718. 1-0-961, copy of the suspicious at 1053 Osprey Court.
0: Just wanted to advise, it looks like UPH did go in instead of staging, and they said that they're familiar with the patient and want you guys to clear.
2: 549, I copy.
3: 61.
0: Yes, I already have a burglar. I'm holding up the fire zone urgent care. It looks like it's going to be zone 27 for the nurse's station. Motion 1 activation, my street advice. Copy, thanks for 2232.
1: Good, cleared off. It's ready for admission.
0: Copy, thank you.
4: RP is reporting that the kid is knocking on the door and we're waiting for someone to open the door. Happened about 5 minutes ago.
2: Yes, from 484 District. I will continue.
3: Hi, copy. You can show me in Rob. Confirm. I'm over
4: 2232.
0: Yes, I'll copy. Thank you. 2232.
4: 2232.
0: Charles and 329 dispatch.
2: 329.
0: Yes, sir. Would you select text away at hospital?
1: I am clear from hospital. I'm at 2
0: Copy, dispatch.

0: 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It's for any traffic.
1: That's right.
0: The Harbor Lane, 32nd Street, Colorado, Edward Paul Victor, Queen 15, Gray Audi Sedan.
1: 20 Victor.

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1: 7553 units, all seen dispatch status.
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0: 7.
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2: 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Do you want routine or emergency?
0: 14th Avenue and 9th Street. Officers not involved, but I need medical emergent. I also need northbound lanes shut down. The 3 vehicle accident.
1: 2238. 587 is Hatchel F. Stand by, I'll figure it out right now. 2238. Project 536, fire says routine.
3: That's really 565.
1: Really 565.
2: Okay, mid route.
1: 2239.
3: I'm in attachment 382.
1: 2239.

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1: Have you ahead with us?
0: Robert Edward Adam Ida. Great.
1: Different from 411 traffic.
0: David, X-ray Union, Frank 38, Brick.
2: Got a crash at 10-411.
0: David, Frank, John, 6-1.
3: Hi, we'll be on the south side of the school parking lot, Wyoming 2, Paul County, 96, North Am.
1: Thank you, buddy.
0: 484 from 382.
2: Thank you, buddy.
0: So far, there's no incapacitating injuries, but we're going to keep them at en route. We have full airbag deployment on 2 of the 3 vehicles.
4: Okay. Suspension on April 1, that driver just took off from me. She's under the influence. She looks like she's going to be heading east, westbound on Highway 34 from Centauri. Can you advise Lammer?
1: Copy.
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0: Unit arriving from the east, I need you to block the far outside lane to your right. Block westbound traffic. Outside lane number 3.
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7: I copy Frederick's 536 traffic. I'm down the road from the AOA. I'm coming from the south side of 7. And Bella Rosa.
1: Copy, and I am getting confirmation that we're on Little County Road 20 and a half. They want it closed down as well for you.
7: Copy, thank you.
1: Thank you for 2.
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1: County 382.
5: Well, 246, 35536, turn.
2: Well, 246.
0: Need you to start 2 tow trucks.
1: I copy for which of the 3 vehicles?
5: Hey, I'm not sure where 232 is coming from, but it might be ideal to have them come from 119 down there at 7.
0: One for the white SUV and one for the Chevy pickup.
9: 332, I copy. I'll take that route.
1: I copy, 2242.
6: 36-200.
2: 382-555.
0: 382.
5: 536, that's me.
2: I'll see you when northbound 14th Ave shut down.
6: 531, do you need another head out there?
0: Repeat your inquiry?
5: I think with me and the 2 county guys, we should be good. We just need to close down the road for fire.
2: Did you say you went northbound 14th Ave shut down?
6: Okay, let me know if that changes.
0: Negative. We're good on scene. We have plenty of resources.
2: I got it.
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0: Just for documentational purposes, myself and E3A did not pursue the vehicle. Can you also advise Greeley and have them keep an eye out at the address on her DL to see if she returns home? As I said, she's possibly in touch.
1: Howdy.

0: 12232, Frederick 536, on South.
1: 12232, on South.
0: Okay, there's no other roads between 119 and 20 and a half, so I think 119 and 10 road 7 is going to be the best place to close down 10 road 7.
1: Copy, I'll shut down 7 at 119.
0: Copy, if there's too much traffic, just let me know so you can fire something up out there.

0: I'm sorry, I'm getting turned around here. I'm coming on the scene. Probably the best way to actually do it would be county line. I'm not sure if you can go all the way out there because the fire is actually going to be on 20 and a half.
1: Copy. Do you want me to close 20 and a half at county line?
0: If you're able to, that'd be great.
1: Okay, we're moving out there.
0: Perfect. 536, all 246. All right, sir. I'm here on scene with fire. That's going to be about a quarter mile just west of 7 and 20 and a half. I'll have it blocked here.
2: Okay.
0: Yeah, I'm at 20 and a half and 7 at the intersection. I think I'm going to head to the west side then. It's going to be just off the side of the road, but still sparking pretty good.
2: Okay. Yeah, if you're able, and then 232 doesn't have to go down to county lines, and you can just do a straight shot.
0: Well, 232, do you copy? Probably clear. I'll take the west side. 555-83,
1: time series. 232, I copy. Do you need me down there at all?
0: Negative. Sounds like myself and Firestone 536 should have this covered.
1: I copy. Dispatch, take copy.

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0: 535, go ahead. It was a traffic accident, unknown injury, mile marker 239, I-25 southbound. Make sure you advise and all advise CSP.
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3: 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You can actually attach me. 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

0: 26th Street, just west of Kentucky Business. Frank Henry X-Ray. 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

0: Well, 9-1 dispatch. I have two additional traffic accidents. Sounds like they're going to be the same thing. Reporting a white Nissan Altima spinning off into the ditch. Would you like me to go ahead and append those into your current call?
1: Yeah, that's fine. If we get on scene and find out something different, I'll,
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0: the Shenandoah Way in Sunrise Drive, Colorado. 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
0: World Center 7, World Center 28. It looks like the vehicle might not be found before. It's going south at a higher rate of speed. Fire stuff. Are you, do you have anyone in the area?
1: 22-69.
0: Dispatch me 256, Enid Luther is outside. I am not pursuing.
2: Copy.
0: Dispatch me 256. The vehicle is going to be a white gray Subaru, license plate Edward Floyd Robert Lincoln 31.
2: Copy.
0: Me 2x6, I pulled that one in. Go ahead. What's the last location? Where are your charges?

He, last I saw him, he is heading south on 7 around that curve past the high school. He may be turning on 5. Oh, let you know here in a sec. Excuse my question, I'm waiting. Good to catch me that. Be on the 10 or 5 at 182. 256. It looks like he continued straight on 7 heading eastbound up. Dispatch, I believe 150 traffic.

0: 8, just be advised that license plate does come back to a misdemeanor wanted person out of Boulder County.
1: Copy that.
0: 2032.

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1: Well, 247.
0: Can you just, like, really know that Larimer and Fort Collins are tracking the vehicle in the Fort Collins area, so if they're on scene at that address, they can just be parked at this time?
1: Yes, copy.
2: That meet off of Wall Street, can you advise Eaton? 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
1: Copy.

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1: Go ahead.
2: Platinum 912, dispatch status.
1: Do we have an EPA for state?
0: Just for information only here, we have a traffic complaint at...
2: Stand by, I'll confirm an advice.
0: Stand by, actually.
3: Dispatch, major 5-6.
2: This is Factory Team in Black Under Disturbance, Black Pine Meadows Apartments, 1939 2nd Street, Unit 3.
3: Could you just reach out to Long Lot 517, maybe going back to his address?
4: 532.
2: 532. It looks like RP's fighting with her boyfriend in front of the children, and he's refusing to leave. Yeah.
4: 532.
0: I apologize. Team 311 continuing. It looks like we had a RO. On the potential RO violation from Weld County here. Stating that the X-Drive's a red Chevy Malibu for an Adrian Rodriguez party here, just wants to advise you to keep an eye out for the vehicle. No need to actually respond or anything at this time.
2: Hi, Barry. I'll try to get you back.
5: Copy. You can touch me and then clear it out.
0: Yes, that's not too bad.
2: Hi,
0: Barry.
6: You can clear this noise complaint, Sam, and attach me to 532.
2: Hi, Barry.
7: This is my turn to 923, I'll be on the house with burglar.
0: 926.
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0: 236. Dispatch, 247 on the same.
1: Copy. Fairly prior to dispatch. For fire, the traffic accident is going to be property damage only, no injuries. The vehicle is not drivable.
0: Copy, thank you.
1: 2208. Fairly prior to dispatch.
0: 400.
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1: Copy. 400, can I clear up with me on 16th Avenue per Johnstown? You guys can just park.
0: Adrian, thank you.
1: Thank you, sir. 2309. Me too, nice and dispatch.
3: Dispatch, me 250, was that for me?
1: Yeah, that was for me, 256.
3: 256, go ahead.
1: Just to confirm with Longmont, do you have any charges on the driver?
3: Just the warrant traffic charges.

0: Can you ask Fire if they are north of the 235 going southbound? Because as of right now, we are not seeing that detection.
1: Sorry.

0: Just that phone's around 62.
1: Phone's around 62.
0: Where was the activation on this?
1: It looks like from the alarm company, it was the east overhead door.
0: Oh, copy.
1: 2312.

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1: 23 and 13.
0: This match was an ad 23 show off, and it's clear false alarm.
1: 23 and 13.

0: interesting to note that Weld County is reporting this is on the northbound side in a ditch. Did they have a mile marker for it?
1: Stand by, I'll check with Tony. It's 10431 dispatch.
0: Frank.
1: County is out with a Nissan Altima in the ditch at mile marker 239.
0: Okay, copy. 239 is a little bit out of our jurisdiction. I believe that may be Firestone.
1: Copy.
0: Sit at 12270 on South.
1: 270.

0: We were out with the white Nissan that is at the 239. I'm unaware if there's an accident further south, but confirming that we are already aware of the accident on 239.
1: Copy, Bruce. It's 104-T1, do you copy direct?
2: I do copy, thank you.
1: 2316. Really, 5-3-2, you have a phone to talk to us?
3: Before, thank you.

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0: Did we get an update from fire at all?
1: The dispatcher stated that they cleared off the call. She's attempting to get a hold of them.
0: Okay, thank you.

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1: Evans 180.
0: You could send me that check, will be in, please.
2: Fireson 741 and 718, dispatch status.
1: Copy. Do you want a second unit for the intoxicated female?
3: Dispatch roll 270.
0: 171 will go with me. Thank you if you can touch him.
2: 270.
1: 2321.
3: I'll be out with the second white sedan, southbound I-25 at the 236. It's going to be a slide out in the ditch.
2: Copy.
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2: Copy. Well, 228, we got clearance, please.

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1: 232.
0: Echo 431 dispatch. Yes, ma'am. The one at 239. Would you like me to go ahead and clear that, Sam, for you?
2: 431.
1: Hey, Affirm. Could you clear me AOA in the state, please?
0: Affirm? Tony just did come over and said that they found a white sedan in the ditch at mile marker 236.
2: I'm sorry, one more time with that mile marker.
3: 274,
0: 270. 270. Mile marker 236.
3: This is going to be a non-injury TA. I'm not sure if Frederick or CSP handles these crashes, but I have a type of flight whenever you're ready.
4: Okay, thank you. That's probably the one I believe is going to be CSP or Frederick.
0: I go ahead with that flight.
3: It's going to be Nora Tom Sam 4428.
0: Copy. I'm looking at jurisdiction. As long as it's right at the 236, it looks like that'll be county. So I will say CSP.
4: Dispatch, Chicago 431.
5: Chicago 431.
3: Okay, it'll also be right where my GPS is.
5: Dispatch, going to 522. Clear me also back, please.
0: Thank you, sir.
5: 2323.
4: Can you update the location to a mile marker 236, please?
5: 2323.
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4: United Power just arrived on scene.
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6: Dispatch, Toronto 436.
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5: 843.
6: 2324.
1: Can you assign a Kennedy case number, no need to error, and clear me off the back?
5: 2324. Me 250, dispatch status.

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2: What? Dispatch me 256, you can pre-empt me, I'll start heading towards 250.
1: Can you stop that tow truck that's westbound 9th Street? He left equipment behind.
0: 2325. 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
3: 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I think I'll be in contact with the suspect here at University Worker.
0: 2326. It's going to be 252, and are you code 4?
4: Yeah, bro, code 4.
0: Happy, me 256, do you copy the rest?
2: 256, I copy, please put me back on my truck, stop.
0: Hey, Diego.
4: I'm out with him.
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0: special mail, I can start from Bill Kurtz for the details.
1: Looks like a customer told RP that it was impossible domestic going on. It looks like they heard lots of yelling and swearing, possibly a father and son. We're still getting further.

0: 911. It looks like parties are possibly separated. RP saw one walking towards the Waffle House, and unknown for the other party. They did state that the father was hitting the son at one point. This was heard approximately 10 minutes ago.
1: Okay.
0: 2332.
1: Need that fraction
0: 718.
1: 718. Yes, County, if they want to go to the disturbance of quality and see if they're going to be there.
0: Okay.
1: Search 411.
0: Go ahead.
2: Third person direct, they can start that way if they want to see if they can find some parties and show their people.
0: Copy, thank you, sir. Sorry, 718, dispatch.
2: Dispatch 1241.
0: 1241.
1: 718.
2: Hey, corner off the back, I'm touching 911.
0: Well, would like your assistance to see if anybody's there. Hey, from 232, send traffic. Copy.
1: So, I got in some mountain area. Would you like to get a description of the parties involved?
3: This is 431, why the plane, please?
0: 41.
3: Edward Lincoln, Zebra, Victor, 43.
0: Copy, Rick. Fireson 718, all we have is the suspect is approximately 5'3", which is...
1: I copy, thank you.
0: 2233.
1: Yes, Rush, no, 426.
0: 426.
2: I stated that TA from earlier and cleared me off.

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1: 270.
0: Could you do the other TA into mine? And then did you get an ETA update?
1: Negative. They did provide one. It sounds like they were pretty busy. I'll try to get a better ETA for you.
2: Dispatch 5, in traffic.
1: You're going to 431 dispatch. 531, go ahead.
0: 431. I copy, thank you. And then if we, you wouldn't mind also relaying the code information to them to see if that makes any difference.
1: Dave, for sure can.
3: 326 Street, 11th Ave, Edward Queen, Tom, Edward 43 on a white Lexus.
1: That license plate is coming back to a Justin Ramsey out of Deer Trail, Colorado, coming back to a silver Dodge Ram. Pickup. 23, 35.
0: Perfect, thanks. If you could attach that, that'd be great.

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0: Myself and 532 will be out at the U.S. Motel contacting a silver van plated in a San Francisco.
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3: Scott, that's the only Firestone 78. 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
1: Johnstown B41, dispatch status.
3: RP didn't have any specific description of anybody. So I'm going to clear off the district cars. I'm going to just scan the area, make sure they don't have anything. Then we can clear.
1: I copy 2337. Copy 2337.
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1: Well, 270.
0: Alex Lexi is using route from 392 at 257.
2: Dispatch, Austin, 841.
0: 841.
1: I got it. Thank you.
0: 2338.
2: Can you ask one of the deputies that was assigned to the Tunzis incident to give me a call on my cell phone, please?

0: is Barbie 3 to South South.
1: Go for it, thank you.
0: Thank you, turn to your board. That's not it for one dispatch.
1: It's on.
0: Just to confirm, a Lamar County deputy.
1: 8-4. That was assigned to this incident, please.
0: 8-4, thank you, 22-4.

0: Star 7 for one dispatch. Denver County has advised, they just wanted me to let you know they are still looking for the vehicle, so it might be an extended ETA for a phone call.
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2: The 8th Avenue, 19th Street with Colorado, Lincoln, George, Adam, Robert, Charlie, Ida, Adam, on a white BMW.
0: Copy. Greeley 570, Greeley 564, dispatch, help and truck while bleeding at the Cootery Trail Apartments, 115 North 31st Avenue. 570.
3: 564.
0: Looks like RP is hearing yelling, possibly somebody asking for help, but is not sure where. 570.
3: 564.

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1: 2246. I just need to clear and copy on the trespass in progress at Vinca Avenue in Love County Road 15. It's the housing development.
2: No, that's the parts of units.

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1: Central 1.
0: Can you hear me sign off my call? The type of suggest that progress.
1: Copy. Well, 241 dispatch status.
2: 24.
1: 2347.
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0: to the taxi for a dispatch.
1: Sure.
0: I did call the RP. She said that she was in apartment 205, but the sound has stopped now.
1: Call her.
0: 2333.

0: Hi, 555, this is Austin. 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
1: 555.
0: Triple five, it looks like this was an accident about an hour ago and the other party is refusing to give insurance.
1: Triple five.
0: Line 3854.

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1: I have to do show me around.
0: 2351. Everyone.
1: Can you please clearly say I'm an attachment of 522, please? Good enough.

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1: What?
0: Do you need any additional for your last party call?
1: Negative a couple of personnel.
0: 23 for 6.

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1: Car 2521.
0: I'll be on 34 business at Highway 30, or correction, I'll be on 85 business at Highway 34. It is Robert Lincoln, King 74.
1: 20, 7.

0: 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County 583, Greeley 578, dispatch, copy on a burglar alarm at the Petco on 28th Street.
1: We're code 4, thank you.
0: 583. 2359. It looks like it's a zone 1 motion alarm, unknown further. Looks like the holder did say no one should be there.
1: 583.
2: 578.
1: Dispatch,
0: 81.

0: can we advise you, and can you also have Lamar County, CSP, and Wells County have this information, the bookies?
1: Johnson 841, your radio was very broken. Did you want me to advise Lamar County and CSP or something?
0: Yeah, can you advise Lamar County, CSP, and Wells County of this need, just so they're aware of it also?

0: Can you put me on your suspicious?
1: Roger, repeat that.
0: Can you put me on a suspicious right now at the intersection of 8th and 10th Street, flight 2
1: SEO? I'm meeting you up.

0: Yeah, it's 400. She's stating that there's a Jeep to the east on 10th Street that's driving crazy and he's contacted. She says she jumped out of the car.
1: I see you, Patrick. One, just I says.
2: 04.
1: 04.
3: Pick 4, 9.
1: 12, 9, 1.

0: reference the somewhat cryptic message in the traffic complaint for Johnstown. Will you just call down to AgCom? Just put it on the radar. We don't need anything right now, but just in case we have 3,000 people show up, we might need some help.
1: I think for a moment, we'll call, sir.
0: And actually, if they want to just have a sergeant call me out, just give them the lowdown.
1: I copy.
2: This is from 400. The female is wearing a red top, blue jeans. She said she no longer wants to talk, but she's going to her friends, and she just took off. We can just check the area for the Jeep, see if we see it driving erratically. If we do, we can contact it. Isn't that we can clear?
1: Thanks, guys.

0: reference the current suspicious. This is going to be the address involved in that traffic complaint. There's a party saying there's 150 people there with underage drinking. Looks like 241 South attached. Would you like additional?
1: Yeah, I'll find him a couple.
0: Thank you. Great. Any mobile units to assist Will 241 on a suspicious 19650 Wilkin Road 8.
2: Dispatch, Will 232, can you clear me off the back and attach me 241?
0: Sure. Will 270 status?
3: Before. Dispatch, I'll be with the team.
0: 07.
3: Once again. I can assist well on that suspicious.
0: Copy.
3: Dispatch, I'll be with the team. Issue 17 as well.
0: Copy.

0: And luckily, 110 and 115, just be advised, there's going to be reportedly 1,000 people there.
1: Copy.
0: You're right.
1: That's my trust in 256 again. Go ahead and catch me, County as well. I'm in route.
0: Copy.
2: First catch up for you, 110.
0: 110.
2: Did it say that there was shots fired there?
3: 595, 565, 10-3.

0: negative RP is saying she does not want any shootings to happen there because people are getting patted down and looking into cars. About 150 underage drinkers. We also got another report at the same address that states about 3,000 people are going to be there.
1: I'm copy. I heard some shots about 10 minutes ago north of us. So just wondering.
0: Copy.
2: This is just simply wonderful. What's the ETA in county?
0: 553 to South Status. Stay by hospital dispatcher.
1: Go for
0: it. So you're on it?
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0: 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Highway data, please send me a Colorado 10 tag 844-0446. Just come back on a BMW.
1: Sure, Charles.
2: Good,
1: please go ahead. Hey, Mark, can
2: you
0: check over? Copy. Dispatch, Chicago 4-1 traffic.

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1: Hi.
2: Hey, 532 unit background suspicious in the Mission Village Department.
3: Windsor 933, copy on an assault in progress, 5725 Shadow Creek Court.
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5: 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Hold back.
2: 213.
3: RP's reporting girlfriend is drunk and getting crazy and started hitting RP here, still gathering more. It looks like no weapons currently involved.
4: Copy and route.
6: Yes, attachments are 948. Attachments should be crowned.
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7: Is this assault still physical, as far as we know?
3: As far as we know, yeah, it's showing in progress, but we'll see if we can get him on.
7: I copy. I'll be emergent.
3: Yeah, there you go.

0: Garden City 521, do you touch Travis?
1: Strong phone, 841, do touch.
2: 24.
0: 84. 014.
1: In reference to the traffic complaint and meet at Bucky's, we have advised everybody. What would you like me to do with them?
0: All units be advised, medical is responding to 214 Birch Avenue, 76-year-old female, conscious breathing, who is sick at 014.
2: You can just keep them on the board and we'll clear them out in a little bit.
1: Copy, would you like me to append them or keep them separate?
3: 214, show me a pass.
2: You can combine them.
1: 014.
0: When is your units responding to the assault in progress here? Looks like we do have an update that is not currently physical.
4: 961, I copy. I'll be back to it too.
0: 015.
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0: Hey, Grim, I just wanted to make sure that you didn't want me to call on the screen for the fire in the area.
1: Vinci, you're going to see advisor. It sounds like the female is leaving the vehicle going southbound.
2: No idea about the fire.
0: Sorry, copy.
3: Hey, copy. 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
1: 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Do not currently have a plate.
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1: There's something.
4: 933, continuing, Charles, Paul, George, David, 11.
1: There's something.

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0: Okay, from.
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3: 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I'll be en route. Is it physical?
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2: Mach 310 and Mach 3105, be advised, the call taker can hear the male and female screaming explicitness at each other.
3: Yes, that's under 948 on scene.
4: One time, Mach 3.
1: Yes, mate.
4: Oh, fuck, God.
3: Yes, that's under 919. Myself and 948 will be after this. There is no call, I guess.

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0: 500 block of 21st Street with David Frank, George, and Victor, 99 on a red hatchback. 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
2: There's something I want
4: 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When is that, Mark?
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2: 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Any Delta unit to Beverly 532 if it's suspicious at the Mission Village apartment, 320 23rd out.
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2: 024. Got a 570 dispatch.
4: 570.
2: Can you copy the runaway juvenile I sent you?
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0: I have a traffic hazard with a cow in the middle of the road at Wells County Road 43, Wells County Road 44, followed by CSD. May I show you the post?
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4: 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Local loss house is clear at 027. 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
6: What's up, man? 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
4: They're coming, I'll go again. 35-8 sending units back on a disturbance. 280663.
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1: This is right.
0: Check in, get right, roll their way until I give a code for
4: it. Copy. 510, I'll try to get you back. It looks like there is a couple fighting RP's driveway. 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
2: That's Walt 271, don't back custody.
6: Just nice ride to 5, you text me last.
4: Copy. Hey, Tony?
8: Sorry, is that my copy? Are they verbally or disturbing?
4: It looks like it's a verbal domestic disturbance.
3: Okay, we need you get there now, code 5, help.
4: Adrian, I have units in route 203. Sorry, Tony.
3: I'm praying we need help from them too. Anyone? Get off the radio! Come here!
5: I copy, we're coming through the front door here in a minute.
3: We're not going to be visible. Too bad you're deployed. What's that? What are you doing? What are you doing? What are
1: you doing? Special 091, can you get Brighton going? Code to lock for me, please.
4: Hey, from with you. Spotify. Well, 91, we also we have had comment in round. We are also staging medical.
1: Okay, I'm in round as well. Coming from Greeley, though.
4: Copy, 0 20.
5: Wonderful, well seen.
3: Oh, door! What's wrong with the light?

0: 5-32.
1: I'll be out with that vehicle. Appears to unoccupy. Right in front of the leasing office. Go for it.
0: Okay.

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3: Slow everybody down. 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
2: Copy. 3587, Curly 535. Be advised, it looks like it's possibly getting visible. 587, I copy.
3: Well, 241, I'll be back to routine.
2: Sorry. 032?
3: Fine, 35. One ten. Can you start medical in the seventh stage?
2: They're already staged.
3: Roster injuries and multiple tendon deployment.
2: Copy.

0: 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Male, 24, leaving home. Go ahead.
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0: Okay, we're routine is fine.
1: Copy and confirm you were talking to me. Copy.
0: Dispatch 12232, is that medical? They're going to have to come in off of Prairie Ave.
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2: 587-65, it's going to be these individuals on 28th Ave.
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2: Five eight seven triple five. This is going to be your party down here.
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2: Well, 246, party 536 on your channel. Well, 246. Hey, United Power guys, you're gonna just try to get the power on this pole side. We should be clear here in about a minute or two. 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
0: 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Thank you, 0-3-1.
2: 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Great key tight south towards Lockwood. Dispatch roll 205.
0: 205.
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0: Change the address to 1114 9th Street. I'll take that on to my phone for the check opening.
1: 246 dispatch. I copy 046. Location is going to be on the overpass of Highway 60 on the east side of I-25, Field of Fire to the north, and requesting that we shut westbound traffic at High Plains, low pit road 48.
2: Copy.

0: 时候行吗？
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2: 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NJC's got a transport van that is going to be en route shortly to assist with transporting these custodies.
1: Copy.

0: Lindsay 919, dispatch. 919. We have a traffic accident holding a 244 Habitat Circle. Would I be able to be advised?
1: Show me, advised. We'll be pulling on here in a few minutes.
0: Yeah, right there.

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1: I heard you guys.
0: I'll take a second.
1: Have a break. 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
0: Careful, Matt.

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1: If you haven't already, can you generate a county sheriff?
0: Affirm. Did you need the aired?
1: Negative.
0: Copy.

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1: Hey, Jimmy.
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2: We're good, thank you. I appreciate it.
3: This is well 246.
1: Well 246.
3: Can you confirm with Townshound, do they want 60 close off right here with the 25 on ramp?
1: Hey, Vermont, confirm under 5.

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1: 159.
0: Good job.
1: Everybody has vacated the premises. We appreciate this.
0: Traffic dispatch, 539, direct.

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0: 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And change the calling to the suspicious, please.

0: Dispatch call 205. Well, 205. Medical for probably 19-year-old female, unconscious, breathing, probably passed out from alcohol.
1: Copy. Do you need them routine or emergent?
0: She should be fine.
1: 205.

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1: Joseph?

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1: Well, thank you.
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1: I'm sorry, can you repeat?
0: Keep going on business check on my 7-Eleven, please.

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1: I'm sorry, can you inform me this bus has?
2: Roll 4, thank you.
0: Don't follow the unit in front of you. Keep going straight and then turn around.
1: Thank you, Jeremy.
0: Keep going straight right there and then turn around in the parking lot.
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1: We'll be in contact with that vehicle.
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3: Thank you, 210.
2: 210.
1: Dispatcher was 171. It will be on the east side in front of 3252.
2: 210.
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2: 210.

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1: Well, you're calling.
0: Two 32. I'm going to be doubled with 442 in the transport van headed to NJC.
1: 2-12.
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1: 536.
0: Are you guys getting more calls?
1: Affirm, I am on a call right now with someone across the street at 4869.
0: Okay, was it because they saw flashlights?
1: Affirm.
0: Okay, you can just advise them that was us. If they're willing to talk to me, so they can grab some video footage from their house.

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1: Well, 247.
0: That traffic complaint, can you advise me, please?
1: Hey, firm break.
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1: 536.
2: I forgot to grab that URP phone number. Is there a way you can just grab it and put it in the phone for me?
3: 3382, dispatch status.
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1: 12247.
0: Sorry, I read that wrong. No need to advise, really. They're already out, really.
1: That'd be 223.

0: Johnson, you may stand by for a runway driver break. It is a white SUV left seen at mile marker Highway 34, westbound in the eastbound lanes. That is westbound in the eastbound lanes.
1: 841. Do you have a cross street for 34?
0: Mile marker 100.
1: If you want to attach me from the route.

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1: 228.
0: Can you advise level also, I'm not saying it, from Laramie County Road 15?

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1: 24, thanks.
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0: Go ahead.
1: CSB being advised of a District 2 traffic complaint, you can clear it out.
0: I copy.

0: This is voucher 578. Billy 578. Both units will be at unit 1311. I copy 233.
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0: 8-4-1.
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0: Milking units, stand by for a traffic light.
1: Yes, I'm 535 traffic.
0: 535, go ahead. Jervis Rock Parkway and 49th Street. There is a Mini Cooper, white with black racing stripes, that was going southbound in the northbound lanes, has corrected, is swerving all over the road.
1: Good evening, 2300 block of 8th Avenue with Frank Charles Robert Williams 37 on a white Dodge Ram pickup. One and one.
2: This is not looking at injuries, but show me around to that area.
0: 235. 235.
3: Yes, Maxwell 247.
0: Well, 247.
3: Attach me 269 and I'll be on scene as we'll get to. Switch 191.
4: Premier, real quick, going to be out Greeley on something. Not sure what they're on yet. 16th Street, up in 900 block.
0: I copy.

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1: There's 177.
0: Can you please attach me to 80 in and out?
1: Julia,

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0: Back Lake with Colorado, either Queen or Ocean, William George, 671 on a silver Ford Escape.

0: Really great to have this one, Travis.
1: What?
0: 20.
1: Dispatch, 532.
0: 532.
1: I've been routed to the PD lobby. Can you try to get a better location for the RP?
0: Copy. It looks like she disconnected and our anti-alley system is not working for a phone number, so we won't be able to call her back.
1: Copy. I'll check the PD lobby and advise in a second.
0: Copy. Thank you, 241. This is 527, is on scene dispatch status. 241. 241?

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1: 156.
0: Is there an unwanted holding at the Little Bit Bar and Grill here? RP is reporting a male hit a vehicle, is now circling the area, has been told to leave, and is refusing. Can I show you advised?
1: You can show me advised and just confirm that that's a TA.
0: Stand by, let me check.

0: Evan Lopez, based off the call notes, I'm going to check with the call taker, but based off the call notes, it looks like he did hit a vehicle, and the bouncers and everything are trying to get him to leave at this point.
1: Okay. Let me know if this is a disturbance or if it's TA. If we can get further details, that'd be appreciated. Thank you.
0: Hey, from currently, it is an on watch here. Sounds like he might have struck the vehicle, like, with his fist, I'm imagining, but I'll make sure I ask the call taker and he'll update you.
2: Dispatcher, Lincoln 8 and 3. Angry. I drove the area, but given the new call note, if that's going to be out on 85, it's not going to be in my area. You can clear me ETL, please.
1: Dispatch Evans 177.
0: Evans 177.
1: Can you clear me, Sam, off the back and attach me to the unlock? I'm in route.
0: 245.

0: 717, just be advised here. It looks like I confirmed the call taker. It looks like the male did hit the vehicle, like, with assist at this time. It wasn't in a vehicle or anything here. I'm certainly in the parking lot on foot, it sounds like.
1: 775, copy. I'll be in route with you.
0: 245.
1: This is 532.
2: 532,
1: sir. I'll be out with a reporting party by the McDonald's. Go for it. Dispatcher, 456.
2: 246?
0: Yeah, I'm going 56.
1: Can we see if we can get an assist for back for 77, please?
0: Copy, break. Vehicle units back, Evans 177.
3: Up to 177.
0: 246?

0: Mr. Jepetz Woods.
1: Hi, John.
0: I went to Juveniles Code 4. We'll be awaiting their parents.
1: Copy.

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1: West Valley 71 177 on North.
2: Good.
1: What's your approximate ETA?
2: We'll call it about 2 minutes.
0: 535, it looks like RP just says, get police here and no, you hit me, and disconnected.
1: Sounds fine, copy, thank you.
0: 535, I'll try to get you back.
3: 532, I'll back.
0: Thank you, 248.

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1: Just for further information, you're looking for a white F-150 license plate, Edward George Tom David 40. It did not hit another car, and it was observed colliding with the concrete barrier. Well, 232.
2: Entered on copy, thank you.
0: Myself, 442, and 241 are going to be at NJC. Put in side clip 4, no need. Right for any mileage.
1: Copy.
0: Any mileage is going to be 74709. And if you can log 442 off of the night, I'd appreciate it.
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0: 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I'm going to make contact with the reporting party at the residence.
1: 236.
0: 535, 432.
2: Run.
0: If you want, you can go try to locate that vehicle. It's going to be a newer model red pickup. I think it's a Chevy. And then I'll try to make contact here at the residence.
2: I got you.

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1: 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I copy, thank you, sir.
0: 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Slip out and tap out.

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0: Do you have an ETA on state?
1: I'll call again.

0: 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It's 1-7-1.
1: That was 1-7-1.
0: This section is 177 pre and for traffic.
1: 177.
0: It's going to be a black Dodge Ram, unreadable plate. I'm going to be in the 2000 block, 37th Street.
1: Copy. Break. Evans 171, did you have traffic for dispatch?
2: Yeah, I did. I'll be in Route 10JC with my adult necessity.
1: 04.

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1: Yes, sir.

0: 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I'm suspicious at 4998 Aguilar Street.
1: 961.
0: RP is reporting that lots of cars pulled up and it's noisy. People walking, walking around the house with flashlights here and people went into the house.
1: Hi, copy. You can come in, Rob.
0: Do it. Dispatch, well, 247.
2: Well, 247.
3: I'll have Will 269 in custody.
2: Uh-huh, 841 dispatch. Copy.
1: 841.
2: I just got off the phone with CSP. They're asking for you to make contact and start statements with them. The trooper will head that way once he's done with his witness statement.
1: 841, copy.
2: Anyway.
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1: Routine
0: emergency, go for it. Just go 4 at this time, and we're still continuing to contact him. He can't stay awake.
1: Copy the routine okay at this moment?
0: Just want to go again with that.
1: Just confirming routines okay at this moment.

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0: I'm not involved. Traffic accident, 2300 block of 16th Street. Serve me a second, please.
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0: 532. 9-6-1, my apologies. Do we still have the RP on the line?
3: Can you start the street this way? Hey, copy of Blake, Colorado, Charles Union, Edward Henry, 89.
2: Say, Miami Jack.
1: Tell me.
2: Let's say that's a negative to 7961.
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1: Well, 2-4-1s.
0: 2-3-2 will be double with me, and we'll both be en route to Penn City for necklace.
1: Copy.

0: 532.
1: Yeah, so we did get an ACA notification just confirming. Are there any injuries on scene?
0: No apparent injury on scene. Only one occupant. We don't need medical. Thank you.
1: Copy. Would you like me to append this other one into your call?
0: Is there another traffic accident?
1: Hey, from yes, sorry, I apologize for that ECA notification.
0: Hey, from thank you.
1: Copy. Thank you. Dispatch 587. 587.
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1: 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Wrong in Tennessee.
3: Can you vote this way?
2: Copy.
0: Hey, from dispatch, can you touch me?
2: John's not 839 dispatch.
0: 324?
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2: 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Are you code 4 and can I release it?
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0: Edward, David, 529 should come back on a Ford pickup. And can you let me know the information on that?
1: Standby, we'll get that ran.

0: 8311 dispatch.
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0: That police do not return in the system.

0: Copy, I was in contact with the RP, he gave me the plate. LP on scene area, we'll be looking for a gray in color, Ford F-150, occupied by four juveniles.
1: 329? 311, 451, do we have a direction of travel?
0: Last seen eastbound on Benjamin, possibly still in the area of Governor's Ranch.
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3: Yes, sir. Will 91 is requesting a phone call from you. Do you have this phone number? Would you like me to put it in the call comments?
2: I'll put it in the call comments, please.
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4: Show me pulled over, 23rd Avenue on 10th Street. My custody is throwing up. I'm cuffed for.
3: Happy, you need an ambulance at all?
4: Oh, thank you.
3: 336.

0: Hello, Barry Green, first off. Hey, we'll be at Clark County suspicious for Hudson at the West Western on Bison Highway, 301 East Bison Highway.
1: Okay, did you hear the details?
0: Hello, 583 dispatch last.
2: East Coast 4, on the phone.
0: Looks like there was a female on scene talking about aliens in the lobby. 357?
3: Yeah, 431 dispatch.
1: I copy. Go ahead. Repeat your last traffic, I actually didn't catch it. Copy that.
0: Hi, Cap. Would you like me to show you guys of this?
1: This will not be the suspect vehicle. 338.
4: Wonderful. Code and attachment to that. I'll be in route.
0: Hi, Cap. Thank you, Spencer.
4: 311 copies.
5: Dispatch, I'll send to Rebel. I'll be in route to Rebel.
0: Hi, Cap. Thank you, Spencer.
1: Well,
0: 9-1.
1: Yes, you remember for county assigned to ship.
0: That's affirmed. Do you need that error, sir?
1: Just the last one, please.
0: It'll be 2839, again, 2839.
1: Thank you.
4: This is my team 311.
3: Team 311.
4: Myself and all 214 will be heading back to the original call address. 421, you're good to clear. Thanks for your assistance.
3: Thank you, Ryan.

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1: 311.
0: We have a burglary alarm holding at 110 Oak Avenue, Unit B. Looks like we have a single burglary alarm activation here at the flower shop there. Can I show you, guys?
2: Hey, firm. Thank you.
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0: Can you pull priors for that address? I know there's a vandalism in progress a while back. You can find that and see who I ran the last time.
1: 243.

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0: Two, three, two, check traffic for dispatch.
1: Negative, did you call?
0: Negative, let me check the clear.

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2: 4-4-5.

0: was like the only priority I had with the address was a meet, where someone had lost the phone and tracked it to the address. And then it looks like we also had a vandalism here, looks like back in February, that there were about 8 teenagers who had egged the residence here. And then you ran a Connor Hoffman party, with a August 7th, 2009 birthday. And it looks like there's also a Brian Nicewinder from June 20th of 1974.
1: Copy. Thank you. Can you put them both on the call, please?
0: 347?
1: Dispatching 311. I'll be on CN's original call address.
0: 347?
2: Dispatch, drop in 242 on scene. 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

0: Ian, 311, dispatch.
1: 311.
0: Did you see the cancel request at that burglary alarm at the Oak Avenue address? Can I clear that out?
1: Yeah, you can clear it now. Thank you.
2: You're fine.

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2: Wilson's Revive 246. This is Boo for an intoxicated ex-boyfriend that will not let RP flee when she wants him gone.
3: Triple two.
2: 253. 253.

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0: Can you start med routine for a 45-year-old female, mentally not with it, everything's code for?
3: You need 311? You pull an area case number?
1: I copy. Is she conscious and breathing, and does she have any chest pain?
0: Conscious and breathing, and no chest pain.
1: I copy.
3: A firm that is going to be 0096-0090. Oh, correction. That is going to be 0525-0525.
2: Okay, thanks.
3: 355.

0: Hold to the second dispatch.
1: Yeah, for us.
0: Yes, sir. Just confirming, you guys are at the Lowe's, is that correct?
1: Hey, Fern, we're up front of the Lowe's.
0: Come back, yeah.

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1: 401.

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0: 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You can clear all units, Robert.
2: 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Suspicious.
4: This one is all 214.
1: 214.
3: 4.
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4: Negative.

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1: Negative, thanks.
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1: 237. John 58 for 1 unit, have seen dispatch status.
0: 4.
1: 434.
0: We have an adult male emergency ride to 709 Glenner Drive in Tacoma.
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1: Go ahead.
0: I have a mute holding at 4608 Zion Drive. May I show you advised?
1: Paper.
0: 445.

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0: 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It's looking from the jail line to speak with you.
1: Okay, I'm going to call.
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0: Can you create a CR and error, please?
1: Your CR is 0739-739.
0: Day 41 copy. And can you also document Miranda?

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1: Okay, for one.
0: Can you show me in Rotson when we're trying to get all this money, adult male on board?

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0: 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In contact with one.
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0: 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We'll be going to 585 North Lincoln Avenue in Loveland.
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0: LaSalle 871. 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Dean 311.
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0: I just wanted to verify the phone number and the NCA is the actual 911 caller, or is that from Loveland Dispatch?
1: Stand by, I'll clarify. 4-1-8-4-1-4-1. The phone number in the call is the one that Loveland gave us.
0: 8-4-1, copy, thanks.
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0: Number 6. 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
1: 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I'm 171 to the disturbance. 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

0: Dispatch, what is all for?
1: 156. Clearly, you have to be advised. Evan says a silver Honda SUV heading northbound on 11th Avenue from a disturbance they have. Just rent them.
0: We'll be out with the mail in front of CSL Plasma.

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0: Unseen at NJC, I'll be code 4 and I need for checks, thank you.
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0: 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We have a victim wanting to speak about prior domestic violence charges.
1: Just
2: a
1: 405.
2: Lot 41-15-105. Can you go to that?
1: That was 105.
3: Yeah, it was 177.

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1: 221.
0: 77, go ahead. We have the 241 northbound on the silver Dodge Charger, flashes on, no visible plate.
2: 6-3. Eaton 303, dispatch to us.
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0: I have an alleyway holding up the PD. I don't have any available A cars. That's going to be Evans requesting an officer response to our location. Do you want me to send next available or hold up?
1: Stand by, let me read it.

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1: 709.
2: Speed up, Bluff Highway 85, northbound, a gray Dodge Dart, no click.
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0: 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Animal complaint. There's a beaver in the road.
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0: Northbound 85 at 22.5, Florida, boy, zebra 5, 7, William Henry.
2: 727.

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2: 732. 221.
1: Southbound 85 at 18 and a half, Edward Nora, Paul, Robert 78.
2: 732.

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2: Dispatch, Sally 63, traffic.
3: Sally 63.
2: Me, Highway 85, Kent Road 52, Edward, Adam Young, William 14, Blue, Posse.
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1: Over to you.

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1: 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Hudson 254, dispatch status. 4, thank you. 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
1: 485.
2: Morning.
0: Me a gold Nissan SUV parked, blocking the front of the building. Male sleeping inside, Asian, late 20s.
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0: I have your caller back on the line currently, or do you want us to transfer him over to you?
1: Special 200. Different.
0: Jeff.
2: 816.

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0: Can I just also show you guys a local desk, Wolfgang Road 43 and Wolfgang Road 64? Flavel units be advised, Monaco's en route to 323 Stockton Street in Gilcrest for a 3-year-old female, conscious, breathing with traumatic injury. ADT.
2: This is adult people.
3: No, that advised.
0: ADT.
2: I'll do well. You can take 214 off the board and keep moving on area watching Pierce, no need for tests.
1: Yeah.

0: Lead units, be advised, medical is en route to 109 3rd Street for a 12-year-old female, conscious, breathing, who fainted.
1: Me too, 6-1 on my 5. Copy, traffic stop.
0: Go ahead.
1: 66, County Road 7. Edward, India, Ocean, India 66, on a white Cadillac.
0: 821.

0: Dispatch, go to 1314.
1: Clearly 1314.
0: I see that traffic icon was assigned to me. It looks like the male has already taken off one, so do you be able to start an officer when you have one available to that call as well?
1: Copy, break. Available officer to respond to the traffic accident and run at 7th Ave and 18th Street, 1314. Copy. And also be advised, looks like they're saying that the male is now off the back to the vehicle.
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0: Dispatch, hold 265, please, for traffic. Routing the traffic hazard at 18th Street, 5th Ave. Looks like Union Pacific has already been notified about the train arms being down. Can I go ahead and clear that?
1: 265. 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
0: 906. 34th bypass and 65th Avenue with a gold Chevy Cruze, no visible registration.
2: 906.
0: Dispatch, 284, traffic.
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0: Secondary location will be Walmart off 119 and Kemprep. Still attached. Break. And can you preempt me an attachment to that alarm call, please?

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1: Hey.
0: In reference to a male and vehicle that slid into a phone pole.
1: All right, copy. I'm going to wrap.
0: That's right, babe.

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1: Evans unit calling.
0: One 8 4, myself and 1 8 5 will be in HRPD, so patch.

0: Airstone 740, copy on that 10 progress at 13260 front porch lane.
1: Dispatch 1 with Canadian Air.
0: It'll be for a gray GMC that was on site. They do still believe they're in the area. This is from the security company. Cygnus on Sierra.
2: Curly 1314, dispatch status.
1: Hi, copy. You said the suspect vehicle is no longer on site.
0: They said they did leave a minute ago. They still are possibly in the area.
2: Curly 1314, dispatch status.
1: Okay, copy. Show me advice.
0: Henry. Millican 889, go ahead.
2: Copy, code 4 and clearance.
1: Hey, copy 138, Colorado. David Robert King, front 39 on a white pickup. Can you also advise us how they want to come out and check out this pole? He is probably going to need to be replaced.
0: 931.

0: 312 copy on a trespass in progress at Overlook Avenue in Monte Vista.
1: Hold on,
0: 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It's a silver Toyota.
1: All right, copy. I'm out.
0: 933.

dispatch lock 3112. I'm going to be setting this up to code due to the vehicle having a bed full of material.

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1: Relative 221.
2: All units advised, medical and route to I-25 ramp northbound at Highway 119 eastbound, break.
0: Outbound 85 at High Road 8, with Charlie King, pulling up 066.
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3: Is that fruitful?
1: Yeah, calling.
3: Okay, 546, can you reopen that fast, please?

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1: Go ahead.
0: Okay, you can clear my meat cam, pass it to the best in progress.
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2: 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Real and call me.

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1: 265.
0: Regarding the traffic complaint at 4, I'm advised of line number 9. We're not going to have anyone in the area. Can we send it to Greeley and then clear it off our end?

0: For looping 221, just my status.
1: Put for.
0: Everything.
1: Can dispatch well 223?
0: 223.
1: Can we advise CDOT about the traffic hazard 2?
2: Copy, I'm on the phone.

0: No, can you rewind the switch?
1: Anyway.
0: Excel advised possibly about an hour ETA. They're still trying to get someone en route.
1: I copy, thank you.
0: No problem, 9:47.

0: Clearly 476, clearly 498, copy on a burglar at PNC Bank, 4323 9th Street Route. 476.
1: 498.
0: It's going to be single activation for lobby motion. Contact with security who does not have visual and is requesting dispatch.
1: 476. 498.
0: 9 4 8.

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0: I have Lee's tow headed your way, ETA 20 minutes.
1: Hey, copy. Thank you, code 4.
0: No problem, I could do that.

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1: Code 4, you can clear me, Sam. False alarm.
0: Okay.
2: That was 24.
1: Milligan 89,
3: dispatch.
2: Yep,
3: Mark Cassidy.
0: 89. Copy. Can I actually advise of both the calls holding for you? One is just a meet holding up a PD in reference to scooters, and the other one is an animal complaint off of South Kathleen Avenue for a barking dog.
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0: Just about don't you told.
1: I'll do 12.
0: Can you put me on a follow up at 416 Alpine Ave? I'll start on my PD first.
1: Clearly a 13-14 dispatch status. 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
0: 13-14, go for
1: it. 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
0: Ian 303, Altitel Dirt. 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Can you head up to my PD, please?

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1: 221.
0: On the on ramp to Southbound 85 from 52, Charlie Mary, X-ray, John 82.
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2: Small worker 31, I-76 westbound, on ramp, Frank, Ida Henry, King, 10.
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0: Taxi 3 on me, on some for the officer.
1: That's all. One 0966 dispatch.
2: One 0966 is there for me.
1: Hey, firm, I have another call on zone 5 for a harass. Can I show you advise on that for now?
2: Yes, sir.
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3: Griffin 7, you don't need Zinfandel. 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
3: 414.
2: Highway 119, County Road 7, westbound, Anton Nora, Sam 24.
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0: Fire Stone units, be advised, medical is en route to Comfort Suites 11292 Business Park Circle for a 36-year-old female, conscious, breathing, who's throwing up blood.
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2: You got a client in that room, says she is yelling to herself. 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
3: 223. 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You
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1: 1020. I'll be in route in JC. Starting mileage is going to be 41832. 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
1: Ouais.
0: I'm sorry, but can we have a Spanish-speaking officer that is available?
1: Operator 112, I'll try to hear from him. 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
0: 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I'll be en route to the shelter.
1: 1032.

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0: Well, 200 dispatch, copy on a meet at the SO.
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0: RP is requesting contact, unknown case number.
1: You can test that.
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1: 7-Eleven.
0: Pardon me holding up a quick trip. Our people are back in stadium and they do not need assistance or requesting a cancel. Am I good to clear off?
1: Never. Thank you.
0: Oh, there's a...

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1: Hello.
0: Sorry about that, sir.
1: I'll be out with that mail on the end of block 12 Ave. Right over block.
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3: Can you update the address on this call to the southwest or southwest substation and leave it pending for pictures or you can't have that?
0: Go ahead.
1: 1043. For the stolen vehicle off of Elm Street, looks like the call came in at 2:56.
0: Copy, thank you.
1: No problem, 1043.

0: Really, 350 dispatch.
1: 350.
2: The condo units, be advised, Monocle's en route to 1112 McLean Street for a 27-year-old female, conscious, breathing, possibly having a heart panic attack.
0: Referencing this traffic hazard at 603 8th Street for the crossing arm, Union Pacific, is there any advice? Can I clear that?
1: Yes, please.
2: 1-2-2 advice.
0: 1045.

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1: Code 496, thank you.
0: 10-3. Dispatch 1, can I do that?
2: 89.
0: Can you show me around back to my PD? I'll be called for now. I need still gas.
2: Okay.

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1: Clearly 230.
0: McDonald's A now. Edward Tom Robert Tom 38. It's a red Honda. Honda. Good luck.
1: 1049. Evans 185-191, dispatch status.
2: Good for
1: it. Yeah, pretty good.

0: Tacoma 432 dispatch.
1: Go ahead.
0: Peruvi Medical, 1112 McLean Street. Fire is requesting law and a female officer if possible.
1: Copy, I'll be en route. We do not have a female officer at this time.
0: Copy that.

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0: Evans 191.
1: Can I have med respond to my location? Code 4 routine. 60-year-old female is requesting transport to the hospital.

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0: Tacoma 432 dispatch.
1: What did you grab?
0: Fire chief's asking for a female officer. Do you want me to air for a female officer back for you, or do you want to wait until you get on scene and then advise?
1: We can air for one, that'd be great.
0: Have a break. Well, 265, dispatch status.
2: I'm sorry, 490.
0: Okay. Available female officer to back to Kono, 1112 McLean Street, for a medical call. Roger 552, you can show me a route. Okay.

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1: Hi.
0: I have another burn alarm activation for that first bank slash PNC Bank. Do you want me to show you guys and clear out?
1: Hey, from?
0: I'm not there. Windsor units, be advised, medicals en route to 1475 Main Street, Unit 352 of Columbine Commons on a transfer at 1103.

0: Charlotte Bend 221 and units back on Checkle being at Prairie Wagon Drive and Quarters Avenue.
1: 221.
0: Two to one. It'll be in reference to an RP hearing a couple arguing, unknown what house number of estates was near the intersection. All that you have here is that woman was heard screaming and crying.
1: Copy around.
0: Hello, Nessa.
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3: Hey, from break, Evans, 184 dispatch.
2: 84.
3: Just confirming I'm clearing the meet for Greeley.
2: If it's for Greeley, you can leave it. It's showing as an Evans call. On my
3: entity. Copy, I have it on their screen. Greeley requested to have it changed to the CSL address, so I might be up there for a bit.
2: 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Thank you.
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2: It occurred 40 minutes ago. I'm still getting further information on the suspect, so they came to the store and weren't supposed to be near a customer, it looks like.
1: Plenty of us.
2: Okay.

0: Yes, Master Lock, 2221.
1: 221.
0: Will you change the event location to the 2324, please?
1: Greeley 557, dispatch status.
2: Go for it.
1: 1122.
2: 221, which location are you referring to?
0: The call I'm on, we had an intersection. Can you make it at the house at 2324 Prairie Wagon Drive, please?

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1: 221.
0: Are you able to change that address so I can clear?
1: It's changed.

0: Das war schon so irgendwo.
1: Und so.
0: I see that animal complaint. I can see if fire is available to go help her. If not, I'm going to have about a 20-25 minute ETA.
1: Copy. Looks like she just called back as requesting a cancel. She got back into her vehicle.
0: Copy. Go ahead and close it up.
1: Okay.

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0: Highway 119, County Road 7.5, call route type 813-1731, gray, active 50.
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1: 562.
0: We lost traffic at this hotel. Have a good seat.
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2: Neighbors are screaming at each other for the past hour. 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
3: 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Do we have an apartment number?
2: Negative. RP just gave second floor.
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0: 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Frank, I'm out of 747.
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0: Project 549, Project 570, direct. Hey, I'm just on the street. Do you need help with traffic or anything?
1: Yeah, we're going to have both lanes blocked going west on 52.
0: Copy, I'll turn around and be right there.
1: Clearly 350, 557, dispatch status.
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1: 147.

0: 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She has been playing on text and playing conscious and breathing at the moment.
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1: Hello, Adam, Ocean Ida, Robert 54, and Ocean might be a zero.
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0: He changed this from a restraining order to an unwant.
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0: Okay.

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0: County Road 46 and South Quinton with Colorado David Frank Edward, Lincoln 61 and Gray 40 of 150.
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0: Yeah, I'm out west. I-25 fire truck. With a Black 4 extradition. Get you a place in second.
1: What's the class with I-25 for New Jersey?
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1: Hello. Okay.

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0: Can I share guys with the animal complaint at 7070 Henry Street?
1: I believe it's connected. Show me a vice person kit.
0: 1211.

0: 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Trespass in progress at 2902 11th Street.
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3: Dispatch 322, can you air the updates on that, please?
0: Hey, Phil, I'm not sure why it's in progress. 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It's still getting further.
3: I copy. Change it to a cold trespass. Next sector car.
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1: Evans 191.
0: Highway 85 and 26th Street with Charles Union, Frank, Adam 11. What you calling two occupants?

0: 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East, 200 East Bison and Hickory Street with Edward Boy Henry, John 00.
1: Okay.

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1: 429.
0: And reference the neighbor's dog being loose and came out the RP and was barking.
1: Okay, I'll be around. Is the dog currently still loose?
0: Affirm. They said the dog roams around often and is not on leash.
1: Okay.
0: 1232.
2: Dispatch 356.
0: 536.
2: I'm seeing the injury seat ending 25711. I'll be out back.
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0: What code 4 you can send medical in?
1: 1242.
2: The reference are people found two flat screen TVs behind the lot in the alley.
1: Evans 184, dispatch status.
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0: Okay, you can attach me.
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1: Units, medical is responding to a medical assist echo at 650 38th Avenue, 92-year-old female, not conscious, not breathing.
2: Go ahead.
0: David Frank Edward, Robert 55.
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0: Are you still nearby?
1: Yeah, I'm just getting something signed real quick. I can head over to you.
0: Okay, I just need a second hand. Let me get a chance.
1: Copy. Give me 5 minutes.

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0: That's a negative in the area. Any other update?
1: Negative.
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2: 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All advise on cover is probably the plumbing crew from earlier.
1: Copy that.
3: 2 units to clear and copy on theft in progress at 627 8th Avenue and a half.
4: 350, clear the same attachment on scene by phone. 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
2: Highway 52, County Road 21, personal line, Sam Ocean, Frank Lincoln, Young.
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0: The Highway 257 northbound and Garden Drive with Boyd Tom X-ray, Nora 59.
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1: 558.
0: It was very difficult to understand the caller. They were saying that somebody was trying to kill them. They sounded very frantic and say that they were at the PD. I'll try to get further.
1: Okay, 13-9.
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5: 44th Avenue, correction, Yellowstone Drive at 49th Street with Edward Victor X-ray, Queen 40, black pickup.
3: 1315.

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1: Dispatch for Lupton, 221 traffic.
2: 221.
1: Northbound 85 at 14 and a half, Charlie with George, Ida 46.
2: 13, 16.

Clearly 485, dispatch status. Heaven Zenas, be advised, medical's en route to 4005 Boulder Street for a fall at 1317.

0: Pave over unit to check on Greeley 45 and I'm at closest echo, 650-38F, not responding to your stress check.
1: 322. I'll give him a call real quick. I just called him. I think he's code 4, but I'll advise.
0: I copy. 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
2: Where's on 740 to fetch?
0: 740. Hey, firm.
1: 1318.
2: I have two close eyes. You appear at traffic complaint 6718 Bissell Ridge in reference to construction traffic. RP is requesting contact break. And then we also have an animal complaint on Sable Ave in Birch Street. Can I show you advice?
0: Sure, I'll take a look.
2: 1319.

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1: Yeah.

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0: 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I'll give you a second.
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0: dismounts me at 260, driver.
1: Okay.
0: I-25 northbound at the 250 Colorado Edward Victor Young Tom 36 on Silver Cement.
1: There's Tessa.
2: Really 322, copying the request for super at the PD.
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0: Yeah, 49th Street and Vaquero Trail, break for plate. 265 continuing. David, Robert, Ida, Henry 96 in the red Mazda.

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1: Really, 2:30.
0: Prep me for a minute. Put me on the noise complaint. Call 617. Address would be 1803 7th Street.
1: 1836.

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0: County Road 22, County Road 37, with call plate David Edward Robert Edward 65, Black Audi.
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1: 557.
0: Yeah, 228 B Street, with a male on a bicycle.
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0: Confirming location was 228 B as in Boy Street.
1: I'll be kind of in the 800 block of B as in Boy Street.
0: I copy.

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0: ...878 Edward William Victor on the Ford Explorer. Second's going to be a temp tag, 847-8003.
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0: Evans, 185 dispatch, copy on the vegetation, fire, Two Rivers and 37th Street.
1: 185.
0: I got fire headed over for report of a vegetation fire, looks like just grass.
1: I copy, get attachment.
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1: Go ahead.
0: It's for a party that is at the police department currently. It says they're a 5-year-old, doesn't want to buckle their seatbelt.
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0: 13.

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0: 1355.

0: is Nightfall 266.
1: 266.
0: Is there any information for this call besides it's vandalism?
1: Negative, just that there's destroyed property in the past 7 days.
0: Okay, we'll call the RP to figure everything out then.
1: 1356.

0: Dispatch, call 429 traffic. Four two nine. We have Colorado Boulevard and standby.
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0: That was only four. Let's say the 6,000 block Colorado Boulevard with Colorado Frank Boy George. Adam 85.
1: 3400 block, Highway 85, with a male, black and gray.
0: 3600. Dispatch, Charles County, 4 traffic.
2: Charles County, 4.
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0: 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Also, is there a vehicle on fire?
1: Vehicle's not on fire, smoke coming from it, and possibly leaking fluids, sending fire.
0: I copy, thank you.

0: dispatch, 3-5-3. I can head to that best in progress.
1: I copy. Someone is dealing from neighbor who states this is in progress. Hispanic male, gray hoodie, gray sweatpants, blue shirt, and black shoes.
0: 5-4.
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0: Copy. 221, LVM reference to RP, but call, a call from Dad advised brothers on scene trying to beat him up.
1: Okay, bro. 210 route.

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1: Probably looks like we're not in the line anymore.
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0: That's what she's wanting you about waiting.
1: What?
0: You got a New Hampshire 458-9530. Probably have to send out.
1: 1425.
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0: 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It's like possibly a motorcycle.
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2: Disregard, it's just a flat tire. 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
0: 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This is on 47th Avenue and 37th Street.
1: Copy. You want to be clear from the on call at Mission Springs?
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0: Evans 191 dispatch.
1: In the 3500 block of Villarosa Parkway, we have Colorado Frank George Charles Queen 90. It's a white Lexus. And you can now pull us into Homestead Circle and Villarosa.
2: Okay.
3: 191.
0: We just got a call in for a traffic accident for a vehicle that lost a wheel and a party slumped over. Is it going to be your call?
4: 2848 for an elevated sink call.
0: Copy. Do you need medical over there, 191?
4: No injuries.

0: Really, 476 units back up. Anyone suspicious on 203 42nd Avenue?
1: 476.
0: Four seven six is going to be for a white Volvo parked in front of the house for the past 2 days. None of the neighbors know who it belongs to.
1: 476. I don't need a bet for that.
0: Thanks, okay.

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0: 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It's a single vehicle, no injuries.
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3: 840.
2: I'm advised of the traffic complaint nowhere near it. 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
1: 10-476, dispatch.
3: Thank you.
4: Go ahead.
1: There's a check roll being holding 435 North 35th Avenue. Initially came in, RP couldn't give name, phone number, was having a hard time remembering things. It's going to be a medical call. Do you want me to clear it out?
4: Yeah, you're fine with us, a medical call. Yeah, clear it.
1: 14th Avenue.

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0: back on ground 4. 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
0: Dispatches are 965T, attachment and 964 and filling up.
1: Hey, sir. The file 863 dispatch, copy that check call being 124 North 3rd Street.
2: Okay.
1: Party is reporting anonymously saying that they haven't seen a neighbor or baby in a long time or heard of them and suspects drug use at the apartment.
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1: 2042.

0: Cruzy 844 dispatch, copy on a kidnapping northbound from Welkin Road 49 and Highway 34.
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2: Tacoma 432, dispatch status. 1443.
0: Saying that the sister's boyfriend is abusive and has took him, refusing to let her out of the car. They're in a navy blue Jeep Compass with a temp tag.
1: I got these men from you now.
0: 4044.
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1: Are we still on the line with the RV?
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supervisor does not see anything coming from the east to turn for time. We can be just also advised, really, possibly up in some case that head west.

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0: If we can also just transfer the RP to my work cell, please, and I'll be on scene in the area.
1: Copy that. Break. Evans. Evans 184 dispatch.
0: 24.

0: Yes, sir. Can I show you advised the information on this kidnapping call? We have a navy blue Jeep Compass with a temp tag. Currently in the area of County Road 66 and 57, but I don't know if they're going to turn around or not.
1: Central 77.
2: 77.
3: You can show me advised. I'll be clearing Highway 34 eastbound from 23rd Avenue.
0: Got it.
1: His name and date of birth for this kidnapping. Can we get a man to the call, please?
2: 1449.
0: Grizzly units, be on the lookout for a navy blue Jeep Compass with temp tags. Going to be involved in a kidnapping call from Kersey. Possibly heading into Grizzly Evans jurisdiction. Kersey 844, looks like our last known locations, County Road 66 and 57, 66 and 57, northbound.
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0: And we're transferring right now.
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0: Yep. Hold 77-200.
5: We're on the south side of Evans right now. Are we good to step up to get to the north side? Okay,
1: 66. Hey, sir, I'm not you and 211, but it looks like the closest.
5: All right, dispatch center, I'll be running your route.
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0: Ronald Reagan, Thompson Parkway. I'll be out with a black Volkswagen GTI. No visible tag.
1: 471.

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1: 7-7.
2: Cruising 844, dispatch.
0: 844. Maybe it's me, but are all the updates in this call? I don't see the last update.
2: State Patrol is also offering assistance. Did you want them to respond?
3: Dispatch Johnson, 844, update location.
1: Good.
0: What's their location?
3: We'll be on the west side of the Shields parking lot.
1: Okay.
2: I'm unsure.
1: Looks like last update was being headed northbound on Wilkin Road 49 and Wilkin Road 53. We are attempting to transfer the RP to Cruise 844 and then I'll drop.
0: Dispatch Johnson, 844, be able to.
1: Okay.
0: Okay, stand by. Let me get a better idea of where this is at.
4: I think they were closer to County Road 66 by now, from what I heard from North.
2: Copy that. If you're not already talking with the RP, it looks like they could potentially be heading to this 27290 County Road 66 in Guild.
1: Okay, from my apologies. It looks like that call note came in after the call hung up. Hudson 25460 status.
4: Thanks. Can we just make sure that those are added so people that aren't on scene can see where this is at?
0: Just push off a little front plate. Okay, I copy. If we can notify county and see if they want me to respond out there too, but I'll just start heading that way in case.
1: 1452. Go ahead.
5: Rodney and Boy Victor, give it meaning.
1: 812, your traffic is coming over. Cut up a little bit. Can you repeat?
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1: No, I'm sorry, 12 dispatch.
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0: Well, 200, Cruise 844, on your south. Dispatch, 5-1. Can you clear me, Robert, attachment west?
1: I still can't copy that, please. Still coming over, cut up.
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0: Just a hair, I apologize. 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Would you guys like me to head up there as well?
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0: 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Can we also get that address in the phone? Call phone, please. 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
2: 1456. Here's the 844.
7: I apologize, I missed a call from dispatch, but were we able to get a hold of the RP back?
8: 572-558, that's going to be the same individual that we dealt with earlier this morning.
2: Yeah, we had him on the line, we were just trying to send him through. I can try to call her back.
7: I'm sure it is. Can you input his info in the call notes, please? We can try again.
2: Confirm you want me to call her or wait for you to call her?
7: Yeah, I'll take care of it. If you guys could give her a call, please. What's up?
2: Yep.
8: 511, I'm on scene at the hospital for a different patient. I can see if dispatch can find that call and add their info.
7: Copy. I appreciate it. Thank you.

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1: One of the King Supers parking lot with Charles George out on Nora 47.
0: 4058. We have a harassment in progress holding at the PD. It's going to be for a female calling about child's father harassing her. Time lapse was 15 minutes ago. Do you want me to change that to a cold?
2: Abram, next sector car.
0: 1452.
3: 12-2651-22, can you meet on tech?

0: Evans 191, dispatch status.
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0: Okay. Just to confirm, the victim is no longer with the suspect. I am actually with her at number 55 and 66. If we just go ahead and notify county, we'll cut for.
1: Dispatch, call 200.
2: 200.
3: Just confirming you're wanting county to stand down.
1: We're all down to routine.
2: 1500.
0: Just notify county. I can still take a unit over here as well.
3: Copy that.
1: Yes, I can confirm you take that suspicious.
2: Yes.
0: And dispatch goes to phone, obviously.
3: Go ahead.
2: 65, go ahead.
4: Yeah, the High Plains Bank.
2: Copy.
0: It'll be caller contact 839-5302. Gray Jeep.
3: Copy that.
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0: Go ahead.
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1: Hey, do we have a direction of travel or anything for the vehicle?
2: Can you show me clear, Robert? 1301.

0: Okay, yeah, I apologize. I just got with this desk job that you guys, but I'm currently in contact with the victim. She is alone in the vehicle now. We are currently at the intersection of Kenner 66 and Kenner 55. We are code 4, but next still taking unit over here if you guys are able to.
1: Copy. So does he take off on foot?
2: Well, 200 dispatch.
0: That's what I'm trying to get information on from what it sounds like. It sounds like he was dropped off at his house on the far east side of Kenner 66.
2: Just advise, Kersey still requesting a county unit at 55 and 66.
3: Copy, we're still around.
2: 15-1.
1: Okay, copy, we're almost on scene.
0: Copy, I appreciate you guys. Dispatch, Kersey, 4.
4: Kersey, 4-4.

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1: Be advised, I'm going to have the victim follow me back to Tower 53 and 64 and a half.
2: It's 5:30.
0: I'll take a second.
2: Confirm 5:30 and 64 and a half. Copy, break.
1: Yes, sir.
2: Copy.
1: 476.
2: 1503.
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2: 476.
1: Hey, just be advised. I'm going to have the victim follow me. We're going to go further south. It sounds like the boyfriend may be coming back. Possibly in a vehicle, but I'm sure.
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6: 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This is the vehicle that was in the call that she's driving, so he might be on foot.
2: Copy, will do.

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1: If you just want to follow Kersey, I'll go with, 265, and then we'll meet back up with you guys.
0: Okay. Kersey, 44, well, 201. Go ahead. Do we have a description of what he's wearing?
2: Yeah,
0: 265. Did we have any description on this guy?
2: I know you're not at the time, but I can get any experience just a few minutes here.
1: Negative. You said it was a... 2 different, please.
0: Copy.

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1: Yeah. Clearly 1314, dispatch status.
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3: North of 16 and Main with Colorado George, Queen Frank, 122.
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0: 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I'll be in that.
1: Got it, thank you.
2: Fire sounds 7-11 this much. Can I actually advise of the animal complaint on 6513 for relief?
3: Over.
2: Pushing 12.

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1: 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I have an open door back to the residence. Can you storm another unit, please?
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0: 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Clear Sam, thank you.
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1: 322, go ahead and error the details.
0: Sharpie's reporting a physical disturbance with their cousin. Looks like the weapon's going to be a frying pan that was used in the physical altercation.
1: I copy. Do we have injuries?
2: Well, 201, unit something, dispatch others.
0: RP is stating that cousin does need medical attention, does not know the extent of injury, though.
1: Copy. You show me en route?
0: 1532.

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1: I'm going to attach me to that traffic accident and then do ball calls into the injury accident one, start a second one available.
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4: 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Answer the number ending 571 and put me in route.
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0: Alex, like last update was cousin's at location. Call RP saying that there was an altercation at female location was hit with the frying pan. That was all we got.
1: Copy. How many units do you have in route?
0: I copy. It looks like we have 3.
1: Copy. Dispatch 3844.
2: 3844.
3: Another vehicle just rolled up on scene. Can you copy, Charles Union, Charles William 87? I'm going to make sure to pick up.

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1: 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I copied. I'll be en route there after I clear this disturbance.

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1: Hey, for which vehicle?
0: Coach B for the Black Infinity.
2: Evans units, be advised, medical's en route to 37th Street and 35th Avenue for a male that has fallen. RP does believe he's possibly intoxicated. 1552.
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0: Yeah, Highway 85 and Jackie Ann with Wyoming plate 2 Paul 771 Victor.
1: Can you confirm?

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1: Is that hello, 247?
0: 247.
1: I can buy 200, but I'm a bit out.
0: Copy, 1555.
2: Two 247-201. You can clear out of already attached.
1: Copy, thank you. Great. Dispatch, hello 217. You're giving me up the packet.
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3: All American gave a 40-minute ETA. 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

0: Can I show you a advice of me holding a 6718 Thistle Ridge? They possibly just missed a call from you. There's another call holding a traffic accident hit and running a Home Depot.
1: I copy. 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
0: Copy.

0: 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Bert's towing gave an ETA of drive time from east side of Greeley.
1: 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All units are code 4.
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1: 247.
0: Well, Canada Road 55, that's Highway 392 with Edward Queen William Henry Knight. They're on Silver Fork Floor.
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0: 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Update location is going to be 119 in East County Lane there.
1: 246, repeat. You're crossed with 119.
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0: Okay.

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0: Yes, sir. That dispatcher stepped out of the room. My supervisor's going to re-listen real quick and see if she got that info.
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0: Southbound 85 and World County Road 28 with call out temporary 8344857.
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0: Injury units be advised, medical is America 5312, Regatta Court for a fall at 4-7, correction, 1517.
1: Bellevue unit to copy on a harassment in progress, 10th Street and 37th Avenue Court.

0: Any available units to copy on a harassment in progress on 10th Street and 37th Ave Court?
1: Dispatch 322, what are the details?
0: It's going to be 40 red sedan, female driver, cut off RP, flipped her off, and then started tailgating and tried brake chasing her.
1: Copy. Are they still following each other?
0: Not intentionally.
1: Copy. Can you attach me?
0: 1619.

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0: go 16, 19.

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1: It's Joe Martinez and Highway 85 with Colorado plate, Adam Ocean Frank, Mary 20 on a black Ultima.
0: Copy. RP last spoke with boyfriend on Wednesday when he was picking up his medication. Has not heard from him since. Looks like he's not going to be an at-risk party.
2: So is it 21?
1: Corrections, Ultima.
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0: 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Who's dehydrated?
1: 845. 627. Dispatch, well, 266, traffic.
0: 266.
1: County Road 19, County Road 22, call her up like David, Robert, Ida, Queen, 32, white Mercedes.
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0: Yes, ma'am, I have a harassment in progress at the Everyday Store, 2638F.
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0: Forty-second Street and Carson Avenue. Adam Victor Edward Paul 85. It's a red Chevy sedan. One on.
1: 625.
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0: 548. 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
1: 246.
0: Highway 119, County Road 7, Colorado, Edward Queen, Tom Robert 10.
1: 1541.

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0: Southbound 95 and Wolf County Road 22.5 with Colorado Edward Lincoln Henry Charles 53.
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4: Go ahead.
3: Very specific. 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

0: 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Can you advise Loveland that that vehicle hit on one of our block cameras on Larimer Parkway in Ronald Reagan?
1: Copy.
0: And can you also advise them that it has not hit any of the block cameras in the Shields parking lot?
1: Copy.
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3: Reference line 5, sounds like the vehicle's going to be in Greeley's jurisdiction. Can you send it to them?

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3: 732, you can clear me in, trim me out.
2: Copy, it's a reference to RP reporting child was taken from mother and was ripped out of the arms of the child.
4: 270, dispatch. Matt is requesting an EPA on law, given that there's been previous encounters with the address.
1: I'm probably about 7 minutes out.

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2: Do we have a last known direction of travel for the suspect vehicle?
3: I'll ask call paper.

0: Пожалуйста.
1: Arrival at NGC with that one adult female, and can you log me off to the call screen?
0: 1712.

0: Sorry, Tom 732. Looks like direction of travel is unknown, but things are heading to Longmont.
1: 732, I copy.
0: Hi, Longmont.

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0: This is 5550. I'm 550. Can you please put me on a follow-up at my PD? 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
0: If I call 220.
2: I'll be fine.
0: Can you show me at Highway 14 and first ask for traffic hazard?
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0: Looks like the brother is threatening RP. They're currently verbally fighting.

0: 72, I copy, we'll get one of us over there in a second. Is there a Frederick or county unit available if that's his best map?
1: Frederick 548, I can head that way.
2: Copy. Dispatch, I'm in 31. I'm in 31. Can you show me, Flea Robert? 1723.

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3: 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AW units back 579 on the traffic accident injury, 54th Avenue and 4th Street.
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0: Me and 549 are on scene.
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1: That traffic complaint in District 3 off of County Road 24. The roadway is going to be Firestone. Can you sign up for them?
0: 23.

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0: It's going to be three females that just stole from the store. The vehicle's going to be a gold Ultima, license plate David Tom, X-ray Nora 17. Looks like they're going to be heading to 47th and then southbound on 47th.
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1: 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You can put in Sam and then attach me to the Ace Hardware call.
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1: You can clearly say I'm going to pass you that unwanted sector sheet. Sorry, me a second.
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0: Wow. 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
3: Contact, if there's anything.